All right, good evening, everybody, and welcome to Under the Covers with Dave. 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And it's a beautiful Tuesday here in Monona. And weather-wise, it looks like it's going to be a beautiful evening on Thursday. And why would we want it to be a beautiful evening on Thursday? Because it's the summer's first concert on the shore at San Damiano on the shores of Lake Monona. And do you know who's going to be performing there on Thursday? Hall of Fame, Blues Hall of Fame member Lil Ed and the Blue Imperials. And if you are like, well, I've never heard any music from Lil Ed. You have, because I opened the show with two of his songs. Now, they weren't covers, but I wanted to break that rule tonight for good reason, because Little Ed's coming up all the way from Chicago to entertain us on Thursday evening at San Damiano. The event starts at 5. There's an opening band, Reverend Raven and the Chain Smoking Altar Boys, featuring West Side Andy. That's a local group. They come on at 5. At 7, Little Ed and the Blues Imperials. There's going to be food and drinks. And the Hairy White Horse. International Wood Sculpture Festival is going on up there. And that is a sight to see, too. If you're not familiar with that, artisans from all over the world come to make beautiful wood carvings right in front of your eyes. All along the lakeshore. It's just a beautiful setting there. And do you know how much it costs to go see all this live music and artistry? To look over the beautiful water across to the Madison skyline? Nothing. It's a free event. Presented by WVMO and the Friends of San Damiano. If you want more information, you can visit mymonona.com, Friends of San Damiano on Facebook, on Instagram. It's out there if you want more information about it. But I'm excited, and I've talked too long. And even though we played a couple originals to open the show because it was on purpose to set up this wonderful event that's going on this week, now we'll get under the covers on 98.7 WVMO.

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1: Hi, I'm Steve Martinelli, and this is the Monona Grove Sports Showcase. From 1964 to 1974, the Madison Mustangs ruled the Central States Football League, winning 106 games and 3 championships. Players were paid between $20 and $40 per game, making it by definition professional football. A contributor to this success was George Harrell, who became the first African-American honored as Coach of the Year in any professional football league in the nation. Not once, but twice. After starting a family in Madison, George was hired as an assistant coach of the Mustangs. When the head coach resigned only 2 weeks before the start of the 68 season, team members requested George fill the vacancy. The team's management approved his hiring unanimously. Remember, this was 1968, the year Martin Luther King was assassinated, triggering a wave of civil disturbance across the country, resulting in the passage of the Civil Rights Act. Sadly, several stories about the Mustangs' hiring felt it necessary to mention the new coach's race. In Madison, George hastily prepared the team for the game versus the Burlington River Chiefs. Any preseason trepidation was quickly erased as the Mustangs jumped out to a 34-point first-quarter lead on their way to a record-setting 130-0 victory for the new coach. The 1968 team continued to win and claimed the league championship, earning Coach of the Year honors for Harrell. 2 years later, the Mustangs won another championship, and George was again named Coach of the Year. 2 championships were enough for George Harrell, and he left the Mustangs after the second. George was also the Silver Eagle football defensive coordinator from 69 through 90, winning 2 state championships, and was twice honored as the state's top assistant coach. Not just an imposing figure with a booming voice, he was also a special education teacher in the Monona Grove District for more than 25 years. George Harrell died in 2015, a teacher, coach, father, and civil rights trailblazer during a tumultuous time in this country's history. I'm Steve Martinelli, and I'll see you at the game.

All right, welcome back. If you're thinking to yourself, Dave, a little bit heavy on the blues tonight, I say that's right. It's a bluesy show, and if that's not your jam, it's only going to get worse. But there's a reason for it. We're in a bluesy mood because on Thursday, right here in the city of Monona, Little Ed and the Blues Imperials will bring the Chicago blues right to our shores of San Damiano. A free event from 5 until 9, live music, food and drinks available for purchase, the Hairy White Horse International Wood Carving Festival is going on, that is a sight to see, all happening Thursday night. And wonderful live blues music. So that's why that's the theme of the show tonight. We just heard Freddie King with a cover of J.J. Cale's I Got the Same Old Blues. Before the break, we heard a bunch of heavyweights, Albert King and Stevie Ray Vaughan, with a cover of B.B. King's Ask Me No Question. We heard Stevie Ray Vaughan with a cover of Willie Dixon's Let Me Love You, Baby. And Taj Mahal with a cover of Blind Willie McTell's Statesboro Blues. And we got more blues coming on 98.7 WVMO.

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2: Little Ed and the Blues Imperials kicks off Concerts on the Shore this Thursday. Hello, WVMO. This is Kara from the Friends of San Damiano. Little Ed and the Blues Imperials will headline the June 25th concert, kicking off our Lakeside Music Series at San Damiano Park. 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
5: 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Peace.

Boy, that was nice. You know, I wish I could see that artist live for free in like 2 days. I don't want to wait that long. I'd love to see that beautiful music come right here to Monona. Well, Dave, that was Little Ed and the Blue Imperials, and they are coming to Monona on Thursday, and they might play that song or others like it for free at 7 o'clock at San Damiano Park in Monona on the shores of Lake Monona. 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Live music from Chicago's Hall of Fame blues artist Little Ed and the Blue Imperials. We just heard them with a cover of Shaver's Tramp on Your Street. Before the break, we heard more blues. We heard Junior Wells and Sonny Landreth with a cover of Tracy Chapman's Give Me One Reason. We heard Buddy Guy and Tracy Chapman with a cover of Bill Withers' Ain't No Sunshine. And we heard Buddy Guy with the Beatles' I've Got a Feeling. And I've got a feeling we want to hear some more blues on 98.7 WVMO.

All right. I got a little distracted there. For good reason, though, because Eliza Martin and Teenage Dream is in the house live. Up next on 98.7 WVMO. Tonight, we have played the blues because Little Ed and the Blue Imperials are coming to the shores of Lake Monona on Thursday night for Concerts on the Shore presented by WVMO and the Friends of San Damiano. So we listened to some blues tonight, including the Queen of the Blues, Coco Taylor, and B.B. King with a cover of Chris Kenner's Something You Got, and Coco Taylor with a cover of Louis Jordan's Let the Good Times Roll. The headliner on Thursday is again Little Ed and the Blue Imperials, all the way up from Chicago, Illinois. It's going to be great. It's free from 5 to 9, live music, food, drinks, Harry Whitehorse International Wood Sculpture Festival. And I got one more to put us in the mood, and then I will give it over to Eliza Martin and her show Teenage Dream. This is What You See Is What You Get by Little Ed and the Blue Imperials on 98.7 WVMO.

0: Hi, I'm Dean Rothman with your WVMO weather. It's 71 in Monona, light rain. Tomorrow look for 79 with a low temp around 59. Your extended forecast calls for scattered clouds on Thursday. 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

Hello, good evening, everyone, and welcome to Teenage Dream on 98.7 WVMO. I'm your host, Eliza Martin. And this week, okay, let me just preface this by saying not every show has to have a rigid theme. And I can hear you saying, Eliza, no one ever said that. You make up the rules for your own themes of each show, so it's not... like, why are you acting like we asked you to make every show have a big theme? You're just being insecure about it. Okay, that's a really good point, you guys. I'm going to keep that in mind. I know last week's show was like my summer playlist, but then this week I wanted to make it more specific and put together a nice, fun summer drive playlist. Because here's the thing. On Saturday, I went to Summerfest and I drove myself and a couple of my friends. And I got in the car and I'm like, what music do I play right now? Like, I didn't even know what to play. And then I think I might be taking a drive out to Milwaukee area again in the next couple of weekends. And I'm like, what music am I going to play? And I've also been driving around a lot to Middleton. Okay, you guys get it. I've been driving. So I wanted to put together a playlist that would be fun for driving. And what would be a better first song than Take a Drive by Rex Orange County? Although I think he means it in like a mean-spirited way, like take a drive. That's like a British, is that a British way to say, like, get out of here with expletives, but in a British way? So take a drive. I don't know. I didn't know about this song. I just found it. And I always love Rex Orange County singles. I feel like they're always really good, but a lot of them are... I guess maybe the British way sometimes does have expletives because a lot of them aren't clean and I can't play them on the show. So this is a very pleasant song. And it reminds me of his album Who Cares, which I love. Anyway, next up, this is Fleetwood Mac with Over My Head.

The New York Times did this thing, I don't know, I guess a couple months ago now, and it was like their list of the 30 greatest living American songwriters, which I thought was kind of ridiculous. But obviously Paul Simon was in there. We just listened to Kodachrome. Would you guys put Paul Simon in the running for number one? Genuinely, I'm asking. I can't hear you, but maybe if you shouted out your answer out loud enough, I could. I don't know, because I feel like maybe he should be in the running for number one. I don't know. Maybe I just don't know enough. But he's up there, right? I feel like it's undisputed top 30, but like, could we maybe agree on top 20? Or even top 10? Would you guys agree to that? I don't know. Maybe that's taking it too far, but I would probably put him up there. Anyway, this is A Lingering Love by Fruit Bats, which is a viral song. That's what I provide to this station. I'm a teenager, so I can tell you guys what's viral. This is a viral song, but it's one of them that is so catchy that I'll still listen to it anyway and enjoy it. You guys are like, okay, songs were popular before you were a teenager, but viral. Social media, okay?

0: I'm Sue Carr, host of Monona Grove Study Hall, and I'm glad WVMO cares about Monona Grove schools.
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Thanks for tuning in to WVMO, the voice of Monona. So my flow tonight on the show got a little bit messed up. I'm not going to say it's Dave B. Fashion's fault, but no, just kidding. It's definitely my fault. I wanted to put this song in the first segment, but then I didn't have enough time. That was Keep It Coming Love by Casey and the Sunshine Band. I know. It's funny. This is Teenage Dream, and that's what I'm playing. But you guys, this is literally my favorite song right now. Like, this is my favorite song right now. I'm obsessed with it. I've been listening to it so often, and I love it, and I had to put it in the show, even though now it's not, you're going to be like, whoa, if this is Teenage Drive, we're about to, like, make a Yui. No, that I guess that was the Yui back to the first segment, and now we're going to make another Yui and go back forwards. And, okay, so, moving on. This is Soma by The Strokes.

at the bottom.

That was Once in a Lifetime by Talking Heads. So you may ask, what is your criteria for a good summer driving song? And my criteria

Have you guys ever had that thing where you don't realize an artist is a band, or you don't realize that what you think is a band is just one person? Like, okay, there is this band that was like really famous for a very short period called Brockhampton, and it had like so many people in it. I still don't really understand what Brockhampton's thing was, but so many people thought that it was just one person who called themselves Brockhampton. And then like Tame Impala, a lot of people think Tame Impala is a band, but it's just one guy. Okay, that's me with Japanese Breakfast, because I thought that Japanese Breakfast was like a bunch of people, and then I found out that it's actually like really just one lady. So that's what I have to say about Japanese Breakfast, and this is Be Sweet.

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1: This is Greg from the Lost Creek neighborhood with this weekend's music scene roundup. The Cheese Curd Festival is back, held in East End Park in the Cheese Curd capital of the world, Ellsworth, Wisconsin. It's happening this Friday and Saturday with bands Gus Sent Me and Them Pesky Kids providing the musical entertainment each night. There are tons of delicious cheese curds and dipping sauces to snack on at this event from 4 to 10 on Friday and 10 to 10 on Saturday, and it's all open to the public. And hey, I didn't say you should wear your stretchy pants, but you might be glad you did. The Emily Kuhn Quintet is playing the North Street Cabaret on Friday night as part of the Blue Stem Jazz Series. The Chicago-based troupe boasts some of the best improvisers around, led by Emily Kuhn on trumpet. The show starts at 8 and tickets are available online. The Madison Jazz Festival concludes Saturday night with a six-act lineup at the UW Memorial Union Terrace. Headliners are top jazz trombonist Wyclef Gordon at 7 and the funky jazz collective known as Ghost Note at 9. The show starts at 12:30 with the Madison High School Jazz All-Stars and is open to the public. Bree Stevens Field wraps up their 100th anniversary season-long celebration with the return of Madison Scouts to the pitch and their Field of Drums show. There will be a slew of drum and percussion acts starting at 6 on Saturday and running through the evening. Rain date is Sunday, and tickets are available online. American Legion Post 67 in Lake Mills is sponsoring another year of Town and Country Days along Main Street from Thursday through Sunday, with a parade down Main Street on Saturday morning. Bands play at various times throughout the weekend, with Altar Boy Picnic opening the entertainment at 7 on Thursday, and bluesy Tall Paul and the Naughty Cats closing it out Sunday afternoon at 1. All music is open to the public. And finally, Doug White continues the very open-to-the-public yard concert series at 6 p.m. on Sunday at 5526 Marconi Street in Madison. Doug is joined by four other musicians and will be bringing his lush, inventive jazz sounds as per usual. You are advised to bring a lawn chair if you got one. The series promises to continue most Sundays this summer, they say, so keep an eye out for lawn signs advertising future sessions. That's it for this weekend's Music Scene Roundup from WVMO, where we live to hear it live.

Okay, so first of all, you are listening to 98.7 WVMO, the coolest little station in the nation. Oh, let me do this right now. Okay, guys, check out Concerts on the Shore at San Damiano on Thursday evening. Fingers crossed, it'll be a beautiful night, and WVMO is putting on this event, and our volunteers have put a lot of work into this behind the scenes. I think it's going to be amazing. I really hope you guys check it out. Anyway, if this is like our drive, this is where I'm kind of getting into like the nighttime drive music a little bit. You could still play this during the day, obviously, but like I would say the beginning segment was like our most daytime, and then this is like the more nighttime, okay? If scientifically, of course. That was Lord, the Louvre. Melodrama, as like my real listeners know, Melodrama is so important to me, this album. It's so important to me, every single song. It's a no-skip album, and I wish I could play every track. Some of them, I can't play, but this one's really good. And then when the Louvre heist happened, it was like, I wonder if they did the heist and then listened to this song. I hope they did. Next up, speaking of albums that are very important to me, Currents by Tame Impala. This is Disciples. Disciples. Can we just forget that? Okay. Let me just move on.

We have already made it to the end of the show for tonight. Thank you guys so much for tuning in. You guys can hear Teenage Dream every Tuesday night from 8 to 9 p.m. on 98.7 WVMO. I think next week's show might be 4th of July related, maybe. Still deciding. But please tune in because a lot of fun stuff happens on the show and it's a really special time and a really special community. You guys can also hear Dave B. Fashion's show Under the Covers with Dave right before my show every week, so it can just be your Tuesday night tradition. And can I make one more suggestion? Please check out Jazz Brunch on Sundays from 10 a.m. to 12 p.m. It is my favorite show on the station. Grandma Sid is a rock star. She's so awesome. And I wasn't listening to the show while I was at school. So then recently on Sundays, I've been tuning in and it's so good every time. Oh, whoops. Looks like I forgot something. Heavy Eye, Full Speed at Low Power. His show's on at 10 p.m. on Tuesday nights. Please check it out. He really wants you to. And that's all I have to say. I'm going to be sweet like Japanese breakfast to Heavy Eye today and not make any comments. I hope you guys have a summer drive, if you like that, or maybe a summer bike ride. Feel the wind in your hair. That's what I like to do on my summer drives. Do some dancing in the car. We just listened to Oh Caroline by the 1975. My best friend Bella was on a couple weeks ago. We were very silly, but one thing about us is we love the 1975, and we love driving to it, and we love dancing to it and playing it super loud, and yeah. Anyway, speaking of Bella, we went to Summerfest this past weekend. We were driving, and this next song is one of the things we listened to because it's by a band that we saw there, this band called Winya from South Carolina, and they were at Summerfest, and we saw their set. It was really good. There were some diehard fans there in the crowd, which is always awesome to see. This is their song, Feel It All Again. I will see you guys next week. I hope you go to concerts on the shore and have a great night. Bye.

Hi, I'm Dean Rothman with your WVMO weather. It's 68 in Monona, light rain. Tomorrow look for 79 with a low temp around 59. Your extended forecast calls for scattered clouds on Thursday. 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
1: Hi, I'm Steve Martinelli, and this is the Monona Grove Sports Showcase. From 1964 to 1974, the Madison Mustangs ruled the Central States Football League, winning 106 games and 3 championships. Players were paid between $20 and $40 per game, making it by definition professional football. A contributor to this success was George Harrell, who became the first African-American honored as Coach of the Year in any professional football league in the nation. Not once, but twice. After starting a family in Madison, George was hired as an assistant coach of the Mustangs. When the head coach resigned only 2 weeks before the start of the 68 season, team members requested George fill the vacancy. The team's management approved his hiring unanimously. Remember, this was 1968, the year Martin Luther King was assassinated, triggering a wave of civil disturbance across the country, resulting in the passage of the Civil Rights Act. Sadly, several stories about the Mustangs' hiring felt it necessary to mention the new coach's race. In Madison, George hastily prepared the team for the game versus the Burlington River Chiefs. Any preseason trepidation was quickly erased as the Mustangs jumped out to a 34-point first-quarter lead on their way to a record-setting 130-0 victory for the new coach. The 1968 team continued to win and claimed the league championship, earning Coach of the Year honors for Harrell. 2 years later, the Mustangs won another championship, and George was again named Coach of the Year. 2 championships were enough for George Harrell, and he left the Mustangs after the second. George was also the Silver Eagle football defensive coordinator from 69 through 90, winning 2 state championships, and was twice honored as the state's top assistant coach. Not just an imposing figure with a booming voice, he was also a special education teacher in the Monona Grove District for more than 25 years. George Harrell died in 2015, a teacher, coach, father, and civil rights trailblazer during a tumultuous time in this country's history. I'm Steve Martinelli, and I'll see you at the game.
2: 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Hey! As part of the Harry Whitehorse International Wood Sculpting Festival. Headlining is Lil Ed and the Blues Imperials, a 2024 Blues Hall of Fame inductee and Alligator Records recording artist that has thrilled audiences for nearly 40 years with scorching Chicago slide guitar, house rock and blues, and the infectious joy of every performance. Concerts on the Shore at San Damiano Park is open to the public with food trucks, beer, and non-alcoholic beverages available on site. 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

0: Hi, I'm Dean Rothman with your WVMO weather. It's 65 in Monona, light rain. Tomorrow look for 79 with a low temp around 59. Your extended forecast calls for scattered clouds on Thursday. 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

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Tonight's show, we are still serving up Italian and Greek cuisine. Starting out in Italy, plan to second hour get to more Greece. But we still have plenty of Italian music to go. And, of course, has been a stalwart of all the shows thus far. This is moving into week five. I believe, is Paul Chain. And so we're going to start out with the Mighty Cat off of the often referred to as the Pitcher disc, but it does have a name. Highway to Hell, when it was re-released, is how it was released. So it goes by Highway to Hell or Pitcher disc because it was only originally released on Minotaur Records on Pitcher LP. I have certain feelings about that, but if it's the only format, I'm going to grab it, especially if it's the Mighty Chain. The song is The Evil, The Sorrow. It's on side B. It starts off of the Pitcher LP, Highway to Hell. Came out in 1986 on Minotaur Records. So, plenty of music tonight. Let's get right into it. This is a bit of a long one, but it's so good, as is all the music I try to curate. Personally, and some Black Rose Kingdom coming up, and some double take from Venexa, some Caponera. Oh, we got so much good music. Stick around, and thank you for staying up late on a Tuesday night to tune in to Full Speed at Low Power. This is Paul Chain, Violet Theater, with the song The Evil, The Sour, off of Highway to Hell.

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written in 1984. The number one song in the Billboard chart was The Reflex by Duran Duran. And that's today's WBMO Music History Moment. I'm Jeff Perry.

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And in that set you heard, starting it all off with Paul Chain, Violet Theater with The Evil, The Sorrow, off of the picture LP Highway to Hell, 1986 on Minotaur Records. Black Rose Kingdom after that with Dip the Blade, off of their self-titled LP, 1990 on CGD Records. And then we heard two from Venexa. First one coming off their self-title, we heard Rainbow in the Night, 1983 on Disco Inn. And then we heard Midnight Wolves off of Back from the Ruins, which came out 5 years later in 1988 on Minotauro Records. All right, coming next we have some Caponera. Formerly, it's a side gig of the brothers from Strano Officina just before... Well, they died in a car crash, unfortunately. We're going to hear the song Amazonia off of their debut, Non Se Più Mundo, 1991 on Minotauro Records. Some Blackburn after that and something. So Blackburn then became Rest. So we're going to hear two songs, one from each band. And then we're just not going to look back and keep going. Some Occulta and the like. All right, this is Caponera with the song Amazonia, which came out on their debut Non Si Più Mundo 1991 on the mighty Minotauro Records.

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4: Little Adam the Blues Imperials kicks off Concerts on the Shore this Thursday. Hello, WVMO. This is Kara from the Friends of San Damiano. Little Adam the Blues Imperials will headline the June 25th concert, kicking off our Lakeside Music Series at San Damiano Park. 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Featuring food carts, beer, and other non-alcoholic beverages, and set against one of the most beautiful sunsets in Dane County, bring lawn chairs or blankets for seating, and alternative forms of transportation, including bicycling, is highly recommended. 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For more information on Concerts on the Shore on June 25th, please visit sandamianomonona.org.

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Caponera started that set off with Amazonia off of Non Si Piu Mundo, 1991 on Minotauro Records. Some Black Burn after that with Free Existentialism off of the Heavy Rendezvous Volume 1 compilation on LM Records that came out in 1987. Black Burn then morphed pretty much all the members, and they morphed into the band Rest, which we heard after that. Rest, W-R-E-S-T, we heard Living in a Cage off of the album of the same name, 1989, also on LM Records. Okay, we're going to switch over to Hokulta. We're going to hear one off of their debut, Warning Games, and then one off of their sophomore album, Back in the Dark. And then we're going to hear some Rex and Fury, and a bunch more Italian stuff coming through the airwaves. San Damiano, this Thursday, Little Ed and the Imperials is headlining that show, and we are sponsoring it. You just heard the PSA for it, and so come on out. I'm working the WVMO booth from 7 to 9 during Little Ed's set, and I'll probably be there earlier too since I live pretty close. Come say hi and let me know what you like, what you don't like, and what you want to hear. This is Full Speed at Low Power, only on 98.7 FM WVMO, the coolest little station in the nation. And this is Hokulta with Witch's Chant off of Warning Games, 1984 on Discoto Metal.

0: Hi, I'm Dean Rothman with your WVMO weather. It's 64 in Monona, light rain. Tomorrow look for 79 with a low temp around 59. Your extended forecast calls for scattered clouds on Thursday. 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
1: Hi, I'm Sue Carr. Let's be civil. I'm here in the WVMO studio with Elizabeth Cook, school board president. What would you say the main responsibilities of the school board are? What does the school board do?
2: That's a great question. What do we do, Sue? So the primary role of the school board is governance. And really put simply, that means that we're responsible for overseeing both the control and the direction of the district. Now, this is different than operations, and I think sometimes they get confused, right? So governance is that oversight piece. Operations is the implementation, and that's really the role of the superintendent and the staff and all the folks that are in there day-to-day working directly with our youth. So governance shows up in several really important ways. One is that we set policy. So all the policies that govern everything from our class sizes, to our disciplinary procedures, our curriculum, our personnel issues, how we resolve those issues. Those are all set by the school board and managed by the school board. The other thing that we do is we oversee our finances and we approve the budget on an annual basis. We're also responsible for monitoring student achievement. So it's our responsibility as a school board to ensure that our students are meeting the accountability metrics, not just set by us and what we want for our youth, but also by the state as well. And then finally, we evaluate the superintendent. So we hire superintendents, and then we have, on an annual basis, we evaluate their progress and give them feedback on what's going well, what's not going well, how they're doing on their goals that they set for us.
1: Sounds like a big job.
2: It is, but it's a great job. And what makes it so amazing, I think, Sue, is it's so wide-ranging and all-encompassing. And so I'm an educator by background, by training. I love education, but there's aspects of being on the school board, like financial management, right? That is a entirely new, different skill set than knowing a lot about curriculum and instruction. And you get to be able to see and experience and understand all of those things to create a functioning system.
1: Bringing schools and communities together, Let's Be Civil is a service of Monona Community Media.

I'm Arnie, you are tuned to Full Speed at Low Power here on 98.7 FM WVMO. You heard, starting it all off just before the hour, about 10 minutes before the hour, Hokulta with the song Witch's Chant off of Warning Games 1984 on Descoto Metal. And then we heard off of their sophomore album, which we heard the title track, Back in the Dark, 1988 on Metal Master Records. Rex and Fury after that with Metal Possession off of their EP The Damage Has Been Done, 1986 on LM Records. And then some Morgana with Skin on Skin, which was put out in the 80s, but recently, now it's 11 years ago, 2005, LM Records put out a compilation of a bunch of Morgana stuff. So she released a mini LP that's stupidly rare on Video Star Records. But this came off the compilation 3 Years of Madness. Man, I love all of her stuff. And then we finished it off with Halloween with Evil Power off of their one and only release, Lady, 1985 on Descoto Metal. Okay, I'm going to change gears a little bit for the rest of the show. Maybe we'll end up more in the heavy metal space, but we're going to go fast, raw, and speedy. We're going to start this off with some of the first wave of death metal. A little 1985, you know, in that Possessed era, but Italy. This is the Mighty Bulldozer off of their debut, The Day of Wrath. We're going to hear Fallen Angel. What a classic track off of that album. 1985 on Roadrunner Records. Some Fingernails after that. They were a little late to the game, but they have that Motorhead, sleazy, dirty rock and roll. We're going to hear two tracks off of their self-titled LP. And then we got some Flames from Greece. We're going to hop over to Greece and hear some ripping stuff from that country. All right, let's get right into the music. This is Bulldozer with Fallen Angel off of The Day of Wrath, 1985. On Roadrunner/Cobra Records. Oh, yeah.

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5: As part of the Harry Whitehorse International Wood Sculpting Festival. 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

Herman Arnie, you are tuned to Full Speed at Low Power here at 98.7 FM WVMO, and we finished off our Italian set with, and started that Italian set with Bulldozer, Fallen Angel, The Day of Wrath, 1985 on Roadrunner Records, and then two from Fingernails, first one Heavy Metal Forces, and then the second one Kill the Rich, both coming off their self-titled LP and their debut, 1988 on Cobra Records. Okay. We're going to move to Greece for a few tracks and then pick that up next week. And starting off our Greek set is Flames off their debut, Made in Hell,

All right, Monona, thanks for staying up on Tuesday night and listening to Full Speed at Low Power. You heard two tracks from Flames. First one, Beware of the Dogs of War. Second one, Beloved Dead, off of Merciless Slaughter, 1986 on FM Records. Made in Hell was the first one on 1985, same label. Condemnation finished it off, and that's what you just heard with Entering the Gates of Doom, off of the album the same name, 1993 on Molin Lave Records. All right, we got one more track. I'm going to get this in right now, and I appreciate you listening and tuning in every Tuesday now to the end of this mortal coil. So come say hi to me on Thursday at San Damiano, and this is Vice Human with Crazy off of Metal Attack, 1985 on FM Records. Have a great, wonderful week.

0: Hi, I'm Dean Rothman with your WVMO weather. It's 62 in Monona, light rain. Tomorrow look for 79 with a low temp around 59. Your extended forecast calls for scattered clouds on Thursday. 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

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Ain't nobody's business but your own. Now you know that cocaine for horse and now it ain't for me. The doctor said it killed me, but it didn't say when. Ain't nobody's business but your own. Now you know sometime I put on my straw hat, my striped pants, my spats, baby. 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Standing on the corner so the fellas can stand and say, hey man, ain't you the brother in the 57 Mercury with the turnpike skirts and the chrome reverse wheels with white wall tires with lights under the skirt? With painted lime green with reversible license plates, with windows that you can see out, can't nobody see in, with four on the floor, 745 horsepower, and a big stereo, listening to Wolfman Jack say, ain't this XCRB, baby? Champagne don't drive me crazy. 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
1: Hi, I'm Bill Graff from Copps Avenue, and this is The Lake Loop. A prolific architect named Frank once lived in and designed many buildings in Madison. You know where I'm going with this, right? Wrong. I'm not talking about Frank Lloyd Wright. No, today's Frank assessment is of the familiar works by the Frank you've never heard of, Frank Riley. It's hard to talk about architecture on the radio, but when I tell you some of Frank Riley's familiar buildings around Madison, you'll immediately recognize his style. East High School, West High School, Frank Alice School. Are you getting the visual? First Congregational, that church with the glistening white steeple that makes it look like you're approaching a New England seaport at the corner of Old University and Breeze Terrace. Very traditional, very un-Frank Lloyd Wright. Riley wasn't trying to be an innovator. He was simply a peerless master practitioner of classical revival styles. His buildings have the look of monuments. And here's the Winnebago to Winnequa connection. When you head into Shank's Corners, what you see straight ahead of you at the terminus of Winnebago Street and Atwood Avenue is maybe my favorite Frank Riley, none other than the Lake Ridge Bank. Formerly Monona Bank, originally Security State Bank when it was built exactly 100 years ago this year. It anchors that prosperous and highly visible east side intersection like our own fun-sized Jefferson Memorial, without the problematic president. At the Winnequa end, so I cheated, it's actually Antonio Watha, is Monona's best-known Frank Riley, a Tudor revival home where the famous UW artist-in-residence Aaron Borod once lived, and it's a classic. To be perfectly frank, Riley got it right. Thanks for joining me on this segment of The Lake Loop. Until next time, on your left.
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4: Hello, and welcome to the Wellness Tip of the Day. I'm health writer and speaker Sarah Moran from Sylvan Lane. Today, we're going to talk about how exercise helps you with stress. When you feel stressed, your body releases a bunch of natural chemicals and hormones, such as cortisol and adrenaline. These substances enter your bloodstream, where they give every cell in your body the message, "We're under threat!" This protective reaction is known as the fight-or-flight response. It's intended for short bursts of movement to quickly run or fight, for example, and that intense movement burns up the stress hormones. Now, today's modern stress is more psychological. It's being too busy, feeling under pressure, lacking time for self-care, lacking support, versus a physical threat. But your brain and your body don't know the difference. The problem is that modern stress tends to last for weeks and months and years. So that means the body's stress chemicals are continually circulating in the body, wearing you down and making you feel anxious, irritable, impatient, angry, tired, and depressed. These are signs that your body's crying out for you to move so that it can clean out those stress substances. That's the other problem. Many people don't have a good outlet to release their stress the way that earlier humans did when they ran or fought. And that's why we need to exercise. It will literally lower the stress that you feel inside and improve your mood. Once those fight or flight chemicals are cleared by moving, your body can crank out a whole different set of natural substances that actually help you recover. And all of these natural chemicals make you feel peaceful, calm, and at ease. So, for your well-being, find a form of movement that you enjoy and commit to doing it regularly. I'm Sarah from Sylvan Lane, and I'm glad that WVMO cares about wellness. Here's wishing you true health and lasting joy.
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0: Hi, I'm Dean Rothman with your WVMO weather. It's 63 in Monona, heavy intensity rain. Tomorrow look for 73 with a low temp around 56. Your extended forecast calls for scattered clouds on Friday. 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

Frank settled down out in the valley, and he hung his wild years on a nail that he drove through his wife's forehead. He sold used office furniture out there on San Fernando Road and assumed a $30,000 loan at 15.25%, put a down payment on a little two-bedroom place. His wife was a spent piece of used jet trash, made good Bloody Marys, kept her mouth shut most of the time, had a little chihuahua named Carlos that had some kind of skin disease and was totally blind. They had a thoroughly modern kitchen, self-cleaning oven, the whole bit. Frank drove a little sedan. They were so happy. One night, Frank was on his way home from work. He stopped at the liquor store, picked up a couple of Mickey's Big Mouths, drank them in the car on the way to the Shell station. Got a gallon of gas and a can. Drove home, doused everything in the house, torched it. Parked across the street laughing, watching it burn, all Halloween orange and chimney red. And Frank put on a top 40 station, got on the Hollywood freeway, headed north. Never could stand.

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1: Any time is a good time to take your child outdoors for a walk on the wild side. Consider exploring the trails at the Edna Taylor Conservancy Park and the Aldo Leopold Nature Center off Femwright Drive. Talk with your child about what you see. This is a natural way to learn. Look for birds' nests, spider webs, hollow trees, or holes in the ground. Ask your child, who do you think lives there? Why do you think they build their home there? Count the birds and animals you see. How many did you find? What colors were they? Is there a pond or stream? In warmer months, watch for dragonflies, fish, and frogs. Listen for the different froggy voices. In fall, enjoy the fall colors. Crunch through the leaves. Look for squirrel nests high in the branches and collect and compare nuts. Talk about what you see, the sights, the sounds, how things feel. In winter, discuss how ice is formed, how it acts as a blanket to protect the fish from freezing. Can you hear the ice cracking? Look for tracks in the snow and other signs of animal life. What kinds of plants do you see? Can you name them? If flowering, what colors are they? How many petals do the blossoms have? Are the leaves shiny or dull, pointed or rounded? If in seed, are the seeds sharp, prickly, fluffy? How are they different or the same? Learn to identify poison ivy and explain to your child why you do not want to touch it. Feel the bark on the trees. Is it smooth or rough? How tall do you think the tree is? Can you reach all the way around it? If not, how many arm widths does it take? Can you find any animal homes in the tree? Are there nuts on the ground? Are they something good for humans to eat? Do you see animal tracks? What animals do you think made them? Is the track bigger or smaller than your child's hand? When you get home, draw a picture of what you saw on your walk. Make a list of everything you can remember and compare the list to what you see the next time you take a walk on the wild side. Until next time, this is Wisconsin Master Naturalist Deborah Proctor encouraging parents and grandparents to get outdoors and learn with your kids naturally.
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1: Got milkweed? Hi, this is Brian from the Aldo Leopold Nature Center with a friendly phenology update. 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Milkweed is toxic to most animals, but monarch caterpillars have adapted, munching on the plants so that when they transform into adults, they also have the toxic properties. In fact, hungry predators only need to taste a monarch butterfly or caterpillar once to learn this lesson. 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
2: 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This is Kara from the Friends of San Damiano. Little Ed and the Blues Imperials will kick off the 2026 Concerts on the Shore free lakeside music series on June 25th from 5 to 9 p.m. at San Damiano Park. 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Featuring food carts, beer, and other non-alcoholic beverages, and set against one of the most beautiful sunsets in Dane County, Concerts on the Shore will promote a festive community vibe on the shore of Lake Monona. For more information on our gracious sponsors, whom we couldn't hold this event without, and the food cart serving up delicious fare on June 25th, please visit sandamianomonona.org. 98.

0: 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It's 63 in Monona, heavy intensity rain. Tomorrow look for 73 with a low temp around 56. Your extended forecast calls for scattered clouds on Friday. 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
3: Hey!

There's only one bar in this town I get drunk at. Still, I have open tabs at two. I dated the waitress at the third bar that I'm thinking of. There's four bars in this town I can't even go into. My friend Kenny used to tend bar at the fifth one. Still tends bar at the sixth one, too. The seventh bar on this block has a kick-ass jukebox. The eighth one will let you smoke inside after two. Now I've sung songs in about nine bars in East Nashville, Tennessee. But I know that I've been to at least ten. I always go back to good old 11th Street Bar in New York City when the

How many roads must a man walk down? Find an affordable bar in the city of Los Angeles. Or even more so, to find some affordable company. Seems like you have to pay for the conversation there in one way or another. Even if you're not directly involved, you're always overhearing that story about the one that got away, or the movie script the one guy's writing that's gonna change everything. Feel like if writing stuff down really changed anything, a lot more people would know who Philip Levine is. He was an American poet laureate. Wonder why my teachers forgot to tell me about him in school. Probably because his poems got bad words in them. Talk about Board of Education, American style. I got

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The manager doesn't know anything about it. 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It's a little broken and it's not that great, but hell, man, it's ours. One time this guy came into our bar, sang karaoke style, Hootie and the Blowfish. 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
1: Hi, I'm Steve Martinelli, and this is the Monona Grove Sports Showcase. From 1964 to 1974, the Madison Mustangs ruled the Central States Football League, winning 106 games and three championships. Players were paid between $20 and $40 per game, making it by definition professional football. A contributor to this success was George Harrell, who became the first African-American honored as Coach of the Year in any professional football league in the nation. Not once, but twice. After starting a family in Madison, George was hired as an assistant coach of the Mustangs. When the head coach resigned only 2 weeks before the start of the 68 season, team members requested George fill the vacancy. The team's management approved his hiring unanimously. Remember, this was 1968, the year Martin Luther King was assassinated, triggering a wave of civil disturbance across the country, resulting in the passage of the Civil Rights Act. Sadly, several stories about the Mustangs' hiring felt it necessary to mention the new coach's race. In Madison, George hastily prepared the team for the game versus the Burlington River Chiefs. Any preseason trepidation was quickly erased as the Mustangs jumped out to a 34-point first-quarter lead on their way to a record-setting 130-0 victory for the new coach. The 1968 team continued to win and claimed the league championship, earning Coach of the Year honors for Harrell. 2 years later, the Mustangs won another championship, and George was again named Coach of the Year. Two championships were enough for George Harrell, and he left the Mustangs after the second. George was also the Silver Eagle football defensive coordinator from 69 through 90, winning two state championships, and was twice honored as the state's top assistant coach. Not just an imposing figure with a booming voice, he was also a special education teacher in the Monona Grove District for more than 25 years. George Harrell died in 2015, a teacher, coach, father, and civil rights trailblazer during a tumultuous time in this country's history. I'm Steve Martinelli, and I'll see you at the game.
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1: This is Mary Merle from Winnequah Road with the Monona Bird Report. Every spring, a salesman knocks on my door offering pest control. When I say, no thanks, we like our insects, he looks surprised. Who, after all, likes spiders and creepy crawlers? Well, this June, I can tell you who. Baltimore Orioles. Every year, Orioles breed in my yard. This year, my jelly feeders seemed unusually busy. Then, watching closely one morning, I was overjoyed to realize I had two breeding pairs nesting just 100 feet apart, one in a cottonwood, the other in a black cherry. Orioles, like other songbirds, feed their young a strict diet of insects. It takes only 2 weeks for a chick to hatch and fledge, requiring a mountain of protein. Parents forage from sunup to sundown and can visit the nest up to 30 times an hour. With 4 to 5 chicks in each of the two nests, that adds up to thousands of caterpillars, beetles, spiders, wasps, and others snatched from my yard. Breeding birds are competitive and establish territories, but these two pairs can nest this close to each other because of the local abundance of bugs. There's enough to go around. As they zip around to satisfy their ravenous chicks and pause for quick breaks at my jelly feeders, my yard has become an avian Grand Central station. And that is why I say no to so-called pest control and yes to life and more life. This is Mary Merle with the Monona Bird Report, and I'm glad that WVMO cares about birds.
2: 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The Friends of the Monona Senior Center Summer Concert Series in Winnequah Park returns Tuesday nights in July with a variety of food carts and a fresh lineup of local bands and musicians. Wanakee Big Band returns to kick off the festivities on July 7th at 6:30 p.m. at the Monona Dream Park Shelter. Subsequent concert dates and bands are as follows, with food carts and vendors lining up at 5:30 and concerts running from 6:30 to 8 p.m. Acid Rock tribute band Compact Deluxe is set to perform on Tuesday, July 14th. Brass Knuckles, a local jazz quintet new to the lineup, will play on Tuesday, July 21st. Monona's own Carl Davick and his band of classical musicians will close out the concert series on Tuesday, July 28th at the gazebo in Winnequah Park. We look forward to seeing you for food, fun, and great music Tuesday evenings in July.

0: Hi, I'm Dean Rothman with your WVMO weather. It's 63 in Monona, heavy intensity rain. Tomorrow look for 73 with a low temp around 56. Your extended forecast calls for scattered clouds on Friday. 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

0: Hey, this is Kevin Wilmot from the Gamma Ray Bar. I'm so honored to support WVMO, the coolest little station in the nation. 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
1: Hi, I'm Sue Carr. Let's be civil. I'm here in the WVMO studio with Elizabeth Cook, school board president. What would you say the main responsibilities of the school board are? What does the school board do?
2: That's a great question. What do we do, Sue? So the primary role of the school board is governance. And really put simply, that means that we're responsible for overseeing both the control and the direction of the district. Now, this is different than operations, and I think sometimes they get confused, right? So governance is that oversight piece. Operations is the implementation, and that's really the role of the superintendent and the staff and all the folks that are in there day-to-day working directly with our youth. So governance shows up in several really important ways. One is that we set policy. So all the policies that govern everything from our class sizes, to our disciplinary procedures, our curriculum, our personnel issues, how we resolve those issues. Those are all set by the school board and managed by the school board. The other thing that we do is we oversee our finances and we approve the budget on an annual basis. We're also responsible for monitoring student achievement. So it's our responsibility as a school board to ensure that our students are meeting the accountability metrics, not just set by us and what we want for our youth, but also by the state as well. And then finally, we evaluate the superintendent. So we hire superintendents, and then we have, on an annual basis, we evaluate their progress and give them feedback on what's going well, what's not going well, how they're doing on their goals that they set for us.
1: Sounds like a big job.
2: It is, but it's a great job. And what makes it so amazing, I think, Sue, is it's so wide-ranging and all-encompassing. And so I'm an educator by background, by training. I love education, but there's aspects of being on the school board, like financial management, right? That is a entirely new, different skill set than knowing a lot about curriculum and instruction. And you get to be able to see and experience and understand all of those things to create a functioning system.
1: Bringing schools and communities together, Let's Be Civil is a service of Monona Community Media.
3: 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Hey! 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Headlining is Lil Ed and the Blues Imperials, a 2024 Blues Hall of Fame inductee and Alligator Records recording artist that has thrilled audiences for nearly 40 years with scorching Chicago slide guitar, house rock and blues, and the infectious joy of every performance. 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

for a while. 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

0: 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It's 63 in Monona, heavy intensity rain. Tomorrow look for 73 with a low temp around 56. Your extended forecast calls for scattered clouds on Friday. 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
1: This is Greg from the Lost Creek neighborhood with this weekend's Music Scene Roundup. The Cheese Curd Festival is back. Held in East End Park in the cheese curd capital of the world, Ellsworth, Wisconsin, it's happening this Friday and Saturday with bands Gus Sent Me and Them Pesky Kids providing the musical entertainment each night. There are tons of delicious cheese curds and dipping sauces to snack on at this event from 4 to 10 on Friday and 10 to 10 on Saturday, and it's all open to the public. And hey, I didn't say you should wear your stretchy pants, but you might be glad you did. The Emily Kuhn Quintet is playing the North Street Cabaret on Friday night as part of the Blue Stem Jazz Series. The Chicago-based troupe boasts some of the best improvisers around, led by Emily Kuhn on trumpet. The show starts at 8 and tickets are available online. The Madison Jazz Festival concludes Saturday night with a six-act lineup at the UW Memorial Union Terrace. Headliners are top jazz trombonist Wyclef Gordon at 7 and the funky jazz collective known as Ghost Note at 9. The show starts at 12:30 with the Madison High School Jazz All-Stars and is open to the public. Bree Stevens Field wraps up their 100th anniversary season-long celebration with the return of Madison Scouts to the pitch and their Field of Drums show. There will be a slew of drum and percussion acts starting at 6 on Saturday and running through the evening. Rain date is Sunday, and tickets are available online. American Legion Post 67 in Lake Mills is sponsoring another year of Town and Country Days along Main Street from Thursday through Sunday, with a parade down Main Street on Saturday morning. Bands play at various times throughout the weekend, with Altar Boy Picnic opening the entertainment at 7 on Thursday, and bluesy Tall Paul and the Naughty Cats closing it out Sunday afternoon at 1. All music is open to the public. And finally, Doug White continues the very open-to-the-public yard concert series at 6 p.m. on Sunday at 5526 Marconi Street in Madison. Doug is joined by four other musicians and will be bringing his lush, inventive jazz sounds as per usual. You are advised to bring a lawn chair if you got one. The series promises to continue most Sundays this summer, they say, so keep an eye out for lawn signs advertising future sessions. That's it for this weekend's Music Scene Roundup from WVMO, where we live to hear it live.
2: 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Headlining the show is Lil Ed and the Blues Imperials, a 2024 Blues Hall of Fame inductee, an Alligator Records recording artist who has delighted audiences for almost 40 years with his scorching Chicago slide guitar, house rock and blues, and the infectious joy he brings to every performance. Concerts on the Shore at San Damiano Park are open to the public with food trucks, beer, and non-alcoholic beverages on site. More information about Concerts on the Shore on Thursday, June 25th can be found at sandamianomenona.org.

And you can tell your dad I'm coming back a richer man. I hit the biggest track in Cleveland.

0: chicken with the happiest man and wife in Saginaw, Michigan. 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
2: 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Here's what's going on around Monona. 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All city meeting information is available at the one and only MyMonona.com. 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Chicago Blues headlines the Concerts on the Shore at San Damiano. Reverend Raven and the Chain-Smoking Altar Boys featuring West Side Andy will start the party at 5, and Little Ed takes the stage at 7. If you plan to go, think about walking, riding your bike, taking the bus, or parking the car at Monona Grove High School. That's Little Ed and the Blues Imperials, Concerts on the Shore this Thursday evening at San Damiano. And this weekend, Saturday, the City of Monona is partnering with Resource Solutions, and they're having an electronics recycling event, 8 to noon at 100 Nichols Road. That's the parking lot of the Monona Grove School District office. 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
3: Little Ed and the Blues Imperials kicks off Concerts on the Shore this Thursday. Hello, WVMO. This is Kara from the Friends of San Damiano. Little Ed and the Blues Imperials will headline the June 25th concert, kicking off our Lakeside Music Series at San Damiano Park. 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

0: Hi, I'm Dean Rothman with your WVMO weather. It's 63 in Monona, heavy intensity rain. Tomorrow look for 73 with a low temp around 56. Your extended forecast calls for scattered clouds on Friday. 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
2: Any time is a good time to take your child outdoors for a walk on the wild side. Consider exploring the trails at the Edna Taylor Conservancy Park and the Aldo Leopold Nature Center off Femwright Drive. Talk with your child about what you see. This is a natural way to learn. Look for birds' nests, spider webs, hollow trees, or holes in the ground. Ask your child, who do you think lives there? Why do you think they build their home there? Count the birds and animals you see. How many did you find? What colors were they? Is there a pond or stream? In warmer months, watch for dragonflies, fish, and frogs. Listen for the different froggy voices. In fall, enjoy the fall colors. Crunch through the leaves. Look for squirrel nests high in the branches and collect and compare nuts. Talk about what you see, the sights, the sounds, how things feel. In winter, discuss how ice is formed, how it acts as a blanket to protect the fish from freezing. Can you hear the ice cracking? Look for tracks in the snow and other signs of animal life. What kinds of plants do you see? Can you name them? If flowering, what colors are they? How many petals do the blossoms have? Are the leaves shiny or dull, pointed or rounded? If in seed, are the seeds sharp, prickly, fluffy? How are they different or the same? Learn to identify poison ivy and explain to your child why you do not want to touch it. Feel the bark on the trees. Is it smooth or rough? How tall do you think the tree is? Can you reach all the way around it? If not, how many arm widths does it take? Can you find any animal homes in the tree? Are there nuts on the ground? Are they something good for humans to eat? Do you see animal tracks? What animals do you think made them? Is the track bigger or smaller than your child's hand? When you get home, draw a picture of what you saw on your walk. Make a list of everything you can remember and compare the list to what you see the next time you take a walk on the wild side. Until next time, this is Wisconsin Master Naturalist Deborah Proctor encouraging parents and grandparents to get outdoors and learn with your kids naturally.
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1: Hello, and welcome to the Wellness Tip of the Day. I'm health writer and speaker Sarah Moran from Sylvan Lane. Today, we're going to talk about how exercise helps you with stress. When you feel stressed, your body releases a bunch of natural chemicals.

0: Negative reaction is known as a fight or flight response. It's intended for short bursts of movement, to quickly run or fight, for example, and that intense movement burns up the stress hormones. Now, today's modern stress is more psychological. It's being too busy, feeling under pressure, lacking time for self-care, lacking support, versus a physical threat. But your brain and your body don't know the difference. The problem is that modern stress tends to last for weeks and months and years. So that means the body's stress chemicals are continually circulating in the body, wearing you down and making you feel anxious, irritable, impatient, angry, tired, and depressed. These are signs that your body's crying out for you to move so that it can clean out those stress substances. That's the other problem. Many people don't have a good outlet to release their stress the way that earlier humans did when they ran or fought. And that's why we need to exercise. It will literally lower the stress that you feel inside and improve your mood. Once those fight or flight chemicals are cleared by moving, your body can crank out a whole different set of natural substances that actually help you recover. And all of these natural chemicals make you feel peaceful, calm, and at ease. So, for your well-being, find a form of movement that you enjoy and commit to doing it regularly. I'm Sarah from Sylvan Lane, and I'm glad that WVMO cares about wellness. Here's wishing you true health and lasting joy.
1: 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Hello, WVMO. This is Kara from the Friends of San Damiano. 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

0: Hi, I'm Dean Rothman with your WVMO weather. It's 63 in Monona, heavy intensity rain. Tomorrow look for 73 with a low temp around 56. Your extended forecast calls for scattered clouds on Friday. 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

0: And in 1977, in the early morning on the east side of Madison, Elvis Presley broke up a fight at a gas station. It's one of the best-loved bits of local music lore. And that's today's WBMO Music History Moment. I'm Jeff Perry.
1: Hi, this is Jessica from Midwest Linen Revival, here to tell you about Field to Frock, a celebration of the future of farming, fiber, and flax, the versatile plant cultivated for seeds and fibers to produce everything from linen textiles to bioplastic composites. 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Well,

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1: Got a minute? Here's what's going on around Monona. The Parks and Recreation Board meet at the Community Center at 3 o'clock, and the Public Safety Committee meet in City Hall at 6. All city meeting information is available at the one and only MyMonona.com. 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Chicago Blues headlines the Concerts on the Shore at San Damiano. Reverend Raven and the Chain-Smoking Altar Boys featuring West Side Andy will start the party at 5, and Little Ed takes the stage at 7. If you plan to go, think about walking, riding your bike, taking the bus, or parking the car at Monona Grove High School. That's Little Ed and the Blues Imperials, Concerts on the Shore this Thursday evening at San Damiano. And this weekend, Saturday, the City of Monona is partnering with Resource Solutions, and they're having an electronics recycling event, 8 to noon at 100 Nichols Road. 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

0: Hi, I'm Dean Rothman with your WVMO weather. It's 63 in Monona, heavy intensity rain. Tomorrow look for 73 with a low temp around 56. Your extended forecast calls for scattered clouds on Friday. 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
1: Hi, I'm Steve Martinelli, and this is the Monona Grove Sports Showcase. From 1964 to 1974, the Madison Mustangs ruled the Central States Football League, winning 106 games and 3 championships. Players were paid between $20 and $40 per game, making it by definition professional football. A contributor to this success was George Harrell, who became the first African-American honored as Coach of the Year in any professional football league in the nation. Not once, but twice. After starting a family in Madison, George was hired as an assistant coach of the Mustangs. When the head coach resigned only 2 weeks before the start of the 68 season, team members requested George fill the vacancy. The team's management approved his hiring unanimously. Remember, this was 1968, the year Martin Luther King was assassinated, triggering a wave of civil disturbance across the country, resulting in the passage of the Civil Rights Act. Sadly, several stories about the Mustangs' hiring felt it necessary to mention the new coach's race. In Madison, George hastily prepared the team for the game versus the Burlington River Chiefs. Any preseason trepidation was quickly erased as the Mustangs jumped out to a 34-point first-quarter lead on their way to a record-setting 130-0 victory for the new coach. The 1968 team continued to win and claimed the league championship, earning Coach of the Year honors for Harrell. 2 years later, the Mustangs won another championship, and George was again named Coach of the Year. 2 championships were enough for George Harrell, and he left the Mustangs after the second. George was also the Silver Eagle football defensive coordinator from 69 through 90, winning 2 state championships, and was twice honored as the state's top assistant coach. Not just an imposing figure with a booming voice, he was also a special education teacher in the Monona Grove District for more than 25 years. George Harrell died in 2015, a teacher, coach, father, and civil rights trailblazer during a tumultuous time in this country's history. I'm Steve Martinelli, and I'll see you at the game.
2: 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Hi, I'm Fletcher Keyes. Here's some of what you'll be hearing soon.

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1: Have you ever seen a frog sticking to a window or the side of a building? If so, you've likely spotted a tree frog. Hi, this is Brian from the Aldo Leopold Nature Center with a friendly phenology update. Gray tree frogs are equipped with enlarged toe pads that secrete a sticky mucus, allowing them to climb smooth, vertical surfaces. 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

you want to buy a home or farm that can't do nobody harm, or take your vacation by the mountains or sea. 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

0: Hi, I'm Dean Rothman with your WVMO weather. It's 63 in Monona, heavy intensity rain. Tomorrow look for 73 with a low temp around 56. Your extended forecast calls for scattered clouds on Friday. 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
1: Jeff Perry here, inviting you to listen to This Week in Music History. Milestones this time around, an incident involving Elvis Presley became Madison music lore. The Beatles played for the entire world, and classic albums were released by Prince and the Police. You'll hear Peter and Gordon, Peggy Lee, Cyndi Lauper, Fleetwood Mac, Split Enz, Frank Zappa, and more. 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
3: Birds flying high, you know how I feel. 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It's a new dawn, it's a new day.

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1: Hi, I'm Sue Carr. Let's be civil. I'm here in the WVMO studio with Elizabeth Cook, school board president. What would you say the main responsibilities of the school board are? What does the school board do?
2: That's a great question. What do we do, Sue? So the primary role of the school board is governance. And really put simply, that means that we're responsible for overseeing both the control and the direction of the district. Now, this is different than operations, and I think sometimes they get confused, right? So governance is that oversight piece. Operations is the implementation, and that's really the role of the superintendent and the staff and all the folks that are in there day-to-day working directly with our youth. So governance shows up in several really important ways. One is that we set policy. So all the policies that govern everything from our class sizes, to our disciplinary procedures, our curriculum, our personnel issues, how we resolve those issues. Those are all set by the school board and managed by the school board. The other thing that we do is we oversee our finances and we approve the budget on an annual basis. We're also responsible for monitoring student achievement. So it's our responsibility as a school board to ensure that our students are meeting the accountability metrics, not just set by us and what we want for our youth, but also by the state as well. And then finally, we evaluate the superintendent. So we hire superintendents, and then we have, on an annual basis, we evaluate their progress and give them feedback on what's going well, what's not going well, how they're doing on their goals that they set for us.
1: Sounds like a big job.
2: It is, but it's a great job. And what makes it so amazing, I think, Sue, is it's so wide-ranging and all-encompassing. And so I'm an educator by background, by training. I love education, but there's aspects of being on the school board, like financial management, right? That is a entirely new, different skill set than knowing a lot about curriculum and instruction. And you get to be able to see and experience and understand all of those things to create a functioning system.
1: Bringing schools and communities together, Let's Be Civil is a service of Monona Community Media.
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0: I was born in the country, that's a natural fact. 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
2: Got a minute? Here's what's going on around Monona. The Parks and Recreation Board meet at the Community Center at 3 o'clock, and the Public Safety Committee meets in City Hall at 6. All city meeting information is available at the one and only MyMonona.com. 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Chicago Blues headlines the Concerts on the Shore at San Damiano. Reverend Raven and the Chain-Smoking Altar Boys featuring West Side Andy will start the party at 5, and Little Ed takes the stage at 7. If you plan to go, think about walking, riding your bike, taking the bus, or parking the car at Monona Grove High School. That's Little Ed and the Blues Imperials, Concerts on the Shore this Thursday evening at San Damiano. And this weekend, Saturday, the City of Monona is partnering with Resource Solutions, and they're having an electronics recycling event, 8 to noon at 100 Nichols Road. 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
3: Little Ed and the Blues Imperials kicks off Concerts on the Shore this Thursday. 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This is Kara from the Friends of San Damiano. Little Ed and the Blues Imperials will headline the June 25th concert, kicking off our Lakeside Music Series at San Damiano Park. 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

0: 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It's 63 in Monona, heavy intensity rain. Tomorrow look for 73 with a low temp around 56. Your extended forecast calls for scattered clouds on Friday. 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
1: What's up, people? This is Teresa Maria, the People Brothers Band. 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
1: It's back porch concert time at the historic Dean House, 4718 Monona Drive, on the Monona Golf Course. This year, we will be celebrating the United States semi-quincentennial, as well as 50 years of presenting these back porch concerts. This Thursday, June 25th, starting at 7 p.m., the All That Jazz Band will play for an hour from the back porch of the Nathaniel and Harriet Dean House. 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That's the All That Jazz Big Band playing this Thursday at 7 p.m. at the Dean House on the Monona Golf Course,

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1: This is Mary Merle from Winnequav Road with the Monona Bird Report. Every spring, a salesman knocks on my door offering pest control. When I say, "No thanks, we like our insects," he looks surprised. Who, after all, likes spiders and creepy crawlers? Well, this June, I can tell you who. Baltimore Orioles. Every year, Orioles breed in my yard. This year, my jelly feeders seemed unusually busy. Then, watching closely one morning, I was overjoyed to realize I had two breeding pairs nesting just 100 feet apart, one in a cottonwood, the other in a black cherry. Orioles, like other songbirds, feed their young a strict diet of insects. It takes only 2 weeks for a chick to hatch and fledge, requiring a mountain of protein. Parents forage from sunup to sundown and can visit the nest up to 30 times an hour. With 4 to 5 chicks in each of the two nests, that adds up to thousands of caterpillars, beetles, spiders, wasps, and others snatched from my yard. Breeding birds are competitive and establish territories, but these two pairs can nest this close to each other because of the local abundance of bugs. There's enough to go around. As they zip around to satisfy their ravenous chicks and pause for quick breaks at my jelly feeders, my yard has become an avian Grand Central Station. And that is why I say no to so-called pest control and yes to life and more life. This is Mary Merle with the Monona Bird Report, and I'm glad that WVMO cares about birds.
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0: Hi, I'm Dean Rothman with your WVMO weather. It's 63 in Monona, heavy intensity rain. Tomorrow look for 73 with a low temp around 56. Your extended forecast calls for scattered clouds on Friday. 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
1: Hi, I'm Bill Graff from Copps Avenue, and this is The Lake Loop. A prolific architect named Frank once lived in and designed many buildings in Madison. You know where I'm going with this, right? Wrong. I'm not talking about Frank Lloyd Wright. No, today's Frank assessment is of the familiar works by the Frank you've never heard of, Frank Riley. It's hard to talk about architecture on the radio, but when I tell you some of Frank Riley's familiar buildings around Madison, you'll immediately recognize his style. East High School, West High School, Frank Alice School. Are you getting the visual? First Congregational, that church with the glistening white steeple that makes it look like you're approaching a New England seaport at the corner of Old University and Breeze Terrace. Very traditional, very un-Frank Lloyd Wright. Riley wasn't trying to be an innovator. He was simply a peerless master practitioner of classical revival styles. His buildings have the look of monuments. And here's the Winnebago to Winnequa connection. When you head into Shanks Corners, what you see straight ahead of you at the terminus of Winnebago Street and Atwood Avenue is maybe my favorite Frank Riley, none other than the Lake Ridge Bank. Formerly Monona Bank, originally Security State Bank when it was built exactly 100 years ago this year. It anchors that prosperous and highly visible east side intersection like our own fun-sized Jefferson Memorial, without the problematic president. At the Winnequa end, so I cheated, it's actually Antonio Watha, is Monona's best-known Frank Riley, a Tudor revival home where the famous UW artist-in-residence Aaron Borod once lived, and it's a classic. To be perfectly frank, Riley got it right. Thanks for joining me on this segment of The Lake Loop. Until next time, on your left.
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2: 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Here's what's going on around Monona. 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Chicago Blues headlines the Concerts on the Shore at San Damiano. Reverend Raven and the Chainsmokin' Altar Boys featuring West Side Andy will start the party at 5, and Little Ed takes the stage at 7. If you plan to go, think about walking, riding your bike, taking the bus, or parking the car at Monona Grove High School. That's Little Ed and the Blues Imperials, Concerts on the Shore, this Thursday evening at San Damiano. And this weekend, Saturday, the City of Monona is partnering with Resource Solutions, and they're having an electronics recycling event, 8 to noon at 100 Nichols Road. 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
4: Hey!
3: As part of the Harry Whitehorse International Wood Sculpting Festival. Headlining is Lil Ed and the Blues Imperials, a 2024 Blues Hall of Fame inductee and Alligator Records recording artist that has thrilled audiences for nearly 40 years with scorching Chicago slide guitar, house rock and blues, and the infectious joy of every performance. Concerts on the Shore at San Damiano Park is open to the public, with food trucks, beer, and non-alcoholic beverages available on-site. More information about Concerts on the Shore on Thursday, June 25th at San Damiano Park is available at sandamianomonona.org.
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0: Hi, I'm Dean Rothman with your WVMO weather. It's 63 in Monona, heavy intensity rain. Tomorrow look for 73 with a low temp around 56. Your extended forecast calls for scattered clouds on Friday. 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
1: 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They'll talk about Little Ed's new album, Slideways, some of his early influences, his songwriting partnership with his wife, and much more. 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
2: Any time is a good time to take your child outdoors for a walk on the wild side. Consider exploring the trails at the Edna Taylor Conservancy Park and the Aldo Leopold Nature Center off Femwright Drive. Talk with your child about what you see. This is a natural way to learn. Look for birds' nests, spider webs, hollow trees, or holes in the ground. Ask your child, who do you think lives there? Why do you think they build their home there? Count the birds and animals you see. How many did you find? What colors were they? Is there a pond or stream? In warmer months, watch for dragonflies, fish, and frogs. Listen for the different froggy voices. In fall, enjoy the fall colors. Crunch through the leaves. Look for squirrel nests high in the branches and collect and compare nuts. Talk about what you see, the sights, the sounds, how things feel. In winter, discuss how ice is formed, how it acts as a blanket to protect the fish from freezing. Can you hear the ice cracking? Look for tracks in the snow and other signs of animal life. What kinds of plants do you see? Can you name them? If flowering, what colors are they? How many petals do the blossoms have? Are the leaves shiny or dull, pointed or rounded? If in seed, are the seeds sharp, prickly, fluffy? How are they different or the same? Learn to identify poison ivy and explain to your child why you do not want to touch it. Feel the bark on the trees. Is it smooth or rough? How tall do you think the tree is? Can you reach all the way around it? If not, how many arm widths does it take? Can you find any animal homes in the tree? Are there nuts on the ground? Are they something good for humans to eat? Do you see animal tracks? What animals do you think made them? Is the track bigger or smaller than your child's hand? When you get home, draw a picture of what you saw on your walk. Make a list of everything you can remember and compare the list to what you see the next time you take a walk on the wild side. Until next time, this is Wisconsin Master Naturalist Deborah Proctor encouraging parents and grandparents to get outdoors and learn with your kids naturally.
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2: 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Concerts on the Shore at San Damiano Park are open to the public with food trucks, beer, and non-alcoholic beverages on site. More information about Concerts on the Shore on Thursday, June 25th can be found at sandamianolimonona.org.

0: Hi, I'm Dean Rothman with your WVMO weather. It's 63 in Monona, heavy intensity rain. Tomorrow look for 73 with a low temp around 56. Your extended forecast calls for scattered clouds on Friday. 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

0: Greetings and welcome to the VMO Show. My name is Marcus Johann and I am the host of The Good Kind, heard Tuesday nights at 6 p.m. right here on WVMO. Today I'm bringing you a special episode of the VMO Show, and I have the pleasure of speaking with Lil Ed of Lil Ed and the Blues Imperials. They are going to be performing on Thursday, June 25th at San Damiano Park, part of the Concerts on the Shore concert series, an event that is free and open to the public. Welcome to the show, Lil Ed.
1: Marcus, how you doing, man?
0: I'm doing great. I appreciate you taking the time to chat with me tonight.
1: All right. Let's have some fun.
0: I'm excited. You and your band are coming to town here to Monona on June 25th for Concerts on the Shore. It's a free show on the shores of Lake Monona, and we're excited to have you.
1: That sounds good.
0: So you've got a new album out, another album out on Alligator Records called Slideways, came out earlier this year. Tell me a little bit about album.
1: Well, the album is great as far as I know. I mean, I had a lot of fun recording it. We've been doing this a lot of years, so we feel good when we do these things and try to get it out and hope people like the music. You know, we worked hard trying to get some songs together, and I just hope that everybody enjoys it to come out to be a good hit, you know.
0: Yeah, well, I know I've been enjoying it. I've been listening to it since it came out. A lot of great songs on there. This band's been together almost 40 years. Is that's accurate, right?
1: That's accurate. I think it's been 38, 39, somewhere around there.
0: What is the key to that longevity? That's a long time for a band to stay together.
1: Well, you just have to treat them right and give them respect, and we all get together and have a good time. And I think that's the most important thing. We all have a good time with each other, and we know that we're making people have a good time. And you know, we realize that, you know, times get tough sometimes, but everybody wants to have a good time, and we try to keep that rolling for them. Yeah.
0: Well, I had the pleasure of seeing you back, I think it was in March, here in Madison at Burnell's, and I can tell you, everybody was having a good time, and I think you might have been having more fun than everyone else in that room. You just seem like you're having a good time, just filled with joy up there on stage.
1: Well, I do have a good time. You know, that's my life. This is my life. This is my living, you know, and I always try to keep the family happy. Because I inherited that from my uncle, and you know, it makes me feel good to see people having a good time and enjoying themselves.

0: Off their new album, Slideways, that was Little Ed and the Blues Imperials with their song, One Foot on the Brake, One on the Gas. You have the opportunity to see Chicago blues legend, Little Ed and the Blues Imperials, for free on Thursday, June 25th at San Damiano Park as part of the Concerts on the Shore series. Reverend Raven and the Chainsmokin' Altar Boys featuring Westside Andy will be opening the show that night. A double dose of the blues on the shores of Lake Monona. Sounds like the makings of a great night to me. You can find more information at sandamianomonona.org or on the WVMO Facebook or Instagram pages. I recently had the pleasure to sit down and speak with Lil Ed ahead of his upcoming show. You mentioned your uncle. So your uncle is J.B. Hutto, famous blues musician from Chicago. And my understanding is that's where you kind of came up. That's how you learned, was through your uncle. Tell me a little bit about how that came to be and a little bit about your uncle, if you don't mind.
1: Well, J.B. was... You know, when he would come around the family, he was kind of quiet at some points, but he kept us all laughing, and he'd say funny things, keep us laughing, and I think I inherited that from him. I inherited that because I used to watch him real closely, and yeah, you know, my family used to go. They would sing in church on Sundays and Friday and Saturday. Uncle JB would come over and play the blues, you know. it was a really good thing to have him around in my life. I watched the way he played, and I liked the way the slide shimmered in the darkness of the room. You know, it was very fascinating. And then the kicker was to see him. He played in our backyard one time. He was walking on top of a garbage can. It was something really exciting to see, you know. So I think I was about 10, 11 then. And that was so exciting for me to see, you know. And I think I might have made up my mind then that I wanted to be a musician.
2: Hey, look, girl, up around your knee. Your body wiggling like a leaf on a tree. You gotta stop on your jaws and breath. Get out, woman.

0: J.B. Hutto with his song Hip Shaken off his album Hawk Squat. J.B. Hutto was uncle and mentor to Lil Ed from Lil Ed and the Blues Imperials. I recently had the pleasure of speaking with Lil Ed.
1: You mentioned, of course, your uncle and your brother who plays bass in your band and has for a long time.
2: Oh, yeah. Yeah.
1: And then your wife as well. She helps write some of the songs as well as manage the band a little.
2: She's a good writer now, yeah.
1: So it definitely sounds like a family affair.
2: Oh, yeah. When she first started writing, she was writing paragraphs. She would write a whole paragraph for one verse, you know. And I say to her, "How it's going to take me 3 hours to sing the song, you know." And then she got the hang of it. And now I think she's pretty much as good as I am, or even better.
1: That's fantastic. I know she's a co-write on half the album on the new album, Slideways.
2: Yeah.
1: I was going to ask about the song on your new album, Slideways, called The Flirt in the Car Wash Skirt. What? Tell me a little about that song.
2: That's my wife's song, Flirt in the Car Wash Skirt. When I met her, she had a skirt. It looked like, I don't know what you call those things at the car wash, those flap things that shimmy around on the cars. She had on a skirt like that. And that's how we met. She had on a car wash skirt. It was really exciting. Yeah, that's how we met. And she wrote that song. And she put the right lyrics to it, too.

0: Lil Ed and the Blues Imperials with Flirt in the Car Wash Skirt. The car wash plays an important role in the history of Lil Ed's story. That is where he was working when he got the call that launched his career. Bruce Iglauer, the founder of Alligator Records, had invited Lil Ed to the studio to record just a couple of tracks for a compilation album. Ed showed up straight from his shift at the car wash, and the rest of that story is the stuff of legend.
1: I got off early that day from the car wash. I remember because I came in there with my car wash overalls on, but I didn't have no change of clothes. And I picked him up and we went on down there. we got in the studio. I'd never been in the studio before, but it's all this, you know. Because I'm thinking I'm gonna just be in the living room like I do at home, you know. And we just start playing. So we start playing, and there was a lot of people in the recording room. I'm playing, and all of a sudden I hear this background, you know, people hollering, "Do another, go ahead, do one more." People clapping, and I started treating it just like I was at a show, you know. I could move around a little bit in there. I had the long cord, and I'm doing back bends and walking on my toes. And when I'm playing, people are hollering, having a great time, you know. So Bruce come out. I think we had played about 3 hours. He played about 3 hours. And because they kept telling me, "Do another, do another." And I kept doing it. So I think we were about 3 hours. We came out, and Bruce said, "Listen, that we've cut 30 songs in 3 hours. Let's make an album." I was like, "Okay." So that was one of the highlights of my life. Yeah, we was cutting 10 songs an hour. Overtake. We just went in there and played like we played a show.

0: joy. Something like that.
1: From the Blue Collar to the Blues Hall of Fame, that was Pride and Joy off their first album, Roughhousin'. In 2024, Lil Ed and the Blues Imperials were officially inducted into the Blues Hall of Fame, a well-deserved honor after nearly four decades of paying their dues on the road. Over those years, they've built a global following of loyal Ed heads, including some pretty famous ones like Conan O'Brien, who has hosted Lil Ed on his show multiple times. We are very much looking forward to their free show at San Damiano Park on June 25th, along with Reverend Raven and the Chainsmokin' Altar Boys, featuring Westside Andy. You can find more information about Lil Ed on his webpage at liledblues.com or on Alligator Records' webpage, which is alligator.com. For more information on concerts on the shore, you can visit sandamianomenona.org or follow WVMO on Facebook or Instagram. You know, I guess for those who maybe, you know, are hearing this and maybe unfamiliar with your music, hadn't been exposed to it, maybe they've never seen you live, what do people expect when they come to a show? What do you hope people walk away from when they, after they seeing a Lil Ed show?
2: Well, I hope they walk away saying, wow, that guy was something else. You know, that was some good music and a good fun time. That's what I want them to say. Because yes, that's what we are. We're a party band. And we like to party and have a good time.
1: Like to get people up dancing, I imagine.
2: Oh, yeah. The more they dance, crazier we'll get.

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1: Got a minute? Here's what's going on around Monona. The Parks and Recreation Board meet at the Community Center at 3 o'clock, and the Public Safety Committee meets in City Hall at 6. All city meeting information is available at the one and only MyMonona.com. 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Chicago Blues headlines the Concerts on the Shore at San Damiano. Reverend Raven and the Chainsmokin' Altar Boys featuring West Side Andy will start the party at 5, and Little Ed takes the stage at 7. 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That's Little Ed and the Blues Imperials, Concerts on the Shore this Thursday evening at San Damiano. And this weekend, Saturday, the City of Monona is partnering with Resource Solutions, and they're having an electronics recycling event, 8 to noon at 100 Nichols Road. 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

0: Hi, I'm Dean Rothman with your WVMO weather. It's 63 in Monona, heavy intensity rain. Tomorrow look for 73 with a low temp around 56. Your extended forecast calls for scattered clouds on Friday. 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
1: Hi, I'm Steve Martinelli, and this is the Monona Grove Sports Showcase. From 1964 to 1974, the Madison Mustangs ruled the Central States Football League, winning 106 games and three championships. Players were paid between $20 and $40 per game, making it by definition professional football. A contributor to this success was George Harrell, who became the first African-American honored as Coach of the Year in any professional football league in the nation. Not once, but twice. After starting a family in Madison, George was hired as an assistant coach of the Mustangs. When the head coach resigned only 2 weeks before the start of the 68 season, team members requested George fill the vacancy. The team's management approved his hiring unanimously. Remember, this was 1968, the year Martin Luther King was assassinated, triggering a wave of civil disturbance across the country, resulting in the passage of the Civil Rights Act. Sadly, several stories about the Mustangs' hiring felt it necessary to mention the new coach's race. In Madison, George hastily prepared the team for the game versus the Burlington River Chiefs. Any preseason trepidation was quickly erased as the Mustangs jumped out to a 34-point first-quarter lead on their way to a record-setting 130-0 victory for the new coach. The 1968 team continued to win and claimed the league championship, earning Coach of the Year honors for Harrell. 2 years later, the Mustangs won another championship, and George was again named Coach of the Year. Two championships were enough for George Harrell, and he left the Mustangs after the second. George was also the Silver Eagle football defensive coordinator from 69 through 90, winning two state championships, and was twice honored as the state's top assistant coach. Not just an imposing figure with a booming voice, he was also a special education teacher in the Monona Grove District for more than 25 years. George Harrell died in 2015, a teacher, coach, father, and civil rights trailblazer during a tumultuous time in this country's history. I'm Steve Martinelli, and I'll see you at the game.
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1: It was back in 1942, I was a member of a good platoon. We were on maneuvers in Louisiana one night by the light of the moon. The captain told us to ford a river, that's how it all begun. We were knee-deep in the big muddy, the big fool says to push on. The sergeant said, sir, are you sure this is the best way back to the base? Sergeant, go on, I forded this river about a mile above this place. It'll be a little soggy, but just keep slogging, we'll soon be on dry ground. We were waist deep in the big muddy, the big fool says to push on. Well, the sergeant said, sir, with all this equipment, no man'll be able to swim.

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The big fool says to push on. All at once, the moon clouded over. We heard a gurgling cry. A few seconds later,

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I guess he didn't know that the water was deeper than the place he'd once before been. Another stream had joined the big muddy about a half mile from where we'd gone. We were lucky to escape from the big muddy when the big fool said to push on. Well, I'm not going to point any moral, I'll leave that for yourself. Maybe you're still walking, you're still talking, you'd like to keep your health. But every time I read the paper, them old feelings come on. We're waist deep in the big muddy, the big fool says to push on. Waist deep in the big muddy, the big fool says to push on.

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2: And I'm Sadie from the Monona Senior Center. 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The Monona Senior Center is located in the Monona Community Center on the lower level at 1011 Nichols Road, Monona, Wisconsin. 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

0: Hi, I'm Dean Rothman with your WVMO weather. It's 63 in Monona, heavy intensity rain. Tomorrow look for 73 with a low temp around 56. Your extended forecast calls for scattered clouds on Friday. 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
6: Well, I left Lonesome Dove, oh, the country up above, and the soft warmth of a touch

The National Weather Service in Milwaukee-Sullivan has issued a severe thunderstorm warning for East Central Iowa County in South Central Wisconsin, Southwestern Dane County in South Central Wisconsin, until 3 p.m. At 2:17 p.m., a severe thunderstorm was located near Mount Horeb, moving east at 25 miles an hour. Hazard, 60 miles an hour wind gusts and quarter-size hail. Source, radar indicated. Impact, hail damage to vehicles is expected. Expect wind damage to roofs, siding, and trees. Locations impacted include Western Madison, Fitchburg, Verona, Mount Horeb, Belleville, Barneville, Blue Mounds, Blue Mound St. Park, Mount Vernon, and Paoli. For your protection, move to an interior room on the lowest floor of a building,

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0: And in 1977, in the early morning on the east side of Madison, Elvis Presley broke up a fight at a gas station. It's one of the best loved bits of local music lore. And that's today's WBMO Music History Moment. I'm Jeff Perry.
1: Hi, this is Jessica from Midwest Linen Revival, here to tell you about Field to Frock, a celebration of the future of farming, fiber, and flax, the versatile plant cultivated for seeds and fibers to produce everything from linen textiles to bioplastic composites. 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It'll be followed by a fashion show showcasing linen garments. 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
1: Got a minute? Here's what's going on around Monona. 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All city meeting information is available at the one and only MyMonona.com. 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Chicago Blues headlines the Concerts on the Shore at San Damiano. Reverend Raven and the Chain-Smoking Altar Boys featuring Westside Andy will start the party at 5, and Little Ed takes the stage at 7. If you plan to go, think about walking, riding your bike, taking the bus, or parking the car at Monona Grove High School. That's Little Ed and the Blues Imperials, Concerts on the Shore this Thursday evening at San Damiano. And this weekend, Saturday, the City of Monona is partnering with Resource Solutions, and they're having an electronics recycling event, 8 to noon at 100 Nichols Road. That's the parking lot of the Monona Grove School District office. 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

National Weather Service in Milwaukee Sullivan has issued a severe thunderstorm warning for northeastern Greene County in south-central Wisconsin, northwestern Rock County in south-central Wisconsin, southeastern Dane County in south-central Wisconsin, until 3:30 p.m. At 2:47 p.m., a severe thunderstorm was located near Verona, moving east at 25 miles an hour. Hazard, 60 miles an hour wind gusts and quarter-size hail. Source, radar indicated. Impact, hail damage to vehicles is expected. Expect wind damage to roofs, siding, and trees. Locations impacted include Fitchburg, Stoughton, Oregon, Evansville, Belleville, Brooklyn, and Paoli. Remain alert for a possible tornado. Tornadoes can develop quickly from severe thunderstorms. If you spot a tornado, go at once into the basement or small central room in a sturdy structure. For your protection, move to an interior room on the lowest floor of a building.

0: Hi, I'm Dean Rothman with your WVMO weather. It's 63 in Monona, heavy intensity rain. Tomorrow look for 73 with a low temp around 56. Your extended forecast calls for scattered clouds on Friday. 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

National Weather Service in Milwaukee Sullivan has issued a severe thunderstorm warning for northwestern Rock County in south-central Wisconsin, southeastern Dane County in south-central Wisconsin, until 4 p.m. At 3:22 p.m., a severe thunderstorm was located near Evansville, moving southeast at 25 miles an hour. Hazard, 60 miles an hour wind gusts and quarter-size hail. Source, radar indicated. Impact, hail damage to vehicles is expected. Expect wind damage to roofs, siding, and trees. Locations impacted include Stoughton, Edgerton, Evansville, Fulton, Indian Fort, Lytton, and Cooksville. Remain alert for a possible tornado. Tornadoes can develop quickly from severe thunderstorms. If you spot a tornado, go at once into the basement or small central room in a sturdy structure. For your protection, move to an interior room on the lowest floor of a building,

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2: 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This is Kara from the Friends of San Damiano. 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Featuring food carts, beer, and other non-alcoholic beverages, and set against one of the most beautiful sunsets in Dane County, Concerts on the Shore will promote a festive community vibe on the shore of Lake Monona. 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

0: Hi, I'm Dean Rothman with your WVMO weather. It's 63 in Monona, heavy intensity rain. Tomorrow look for 73 with a low temp around 56. Your extended forecast calls for scattered clouds on Friday. 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
1: Got a minute? Here's what's going on around Monona. 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All city meeting information is available at the one and only MyMonona.com. 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Chicago Blues headlines the Concerts on the Shore at San Damiano. Reverend Raven and the Chainsmokin' Altar Boys featuring Westside Andy will start the party at 5, and Little Ed takes the stage at 7. If you plan to go, think about walking, riding your bike, taking the bus, or parking the car at Monona Grove High School. That's Little Ed and the Blues Imperials, Concerts on the Shore this Thursday evening at San Damiano. And this weekend, Saturday, the City of Monona is partnering with Resource Solutions, and they're having an electronics recycling event, 8 to noon at 100 Nichols Road. That's the parking lot of the Monona Grove School District office. 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

0: Hi, I'm Dean Rothman with your WVMO weather. It's 63 in Monona, heavy intensity rain. Tomorrow look for 73 with a low temp around 56. Your extended forecast calls for scattered clouds on Friday. 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
1: This is Greg from the Lost Creek neighborhood with this weekend's Music Scene Roundup. The Cheese Curd Festival is back. Held in East End Park in the cheese curd capital of the world, Ellsworth, Wisconsin, it's happening this Friday and Saturday with bands Gus Sent Me and Them Pesky Kids providing the musical entertainment each night. There are tons of delicious cheese curds and dipping sauces to snack on at this event from 4 to 10 on Friday and 10 to 10 on Saturday, and it's all open to the public. And hey, I didn't say you should wear your stretchy pants, but you might be glad you did. The Emily Kuhn Quintet is playing the North Street Cabaret on Friday night as part of the Blue Stem Jazz Series. The Chicago-based troupe boasts some of the best improvisers around, led by Emily Kuhn on trumpet. The show starts at 8 and tickets are available online. The Madison Jazz Festival concludes Saturday night with a six-act lineup at the UW Memorial Union Terrace. Headliners are top jazz trombonist Wyclef Gordon at 7 and the funky jazz collective known as Ghost Note at 9. The show starts at 12:30 with the Madison High School Jazz All-Stars and is open to the public. Bree Stevens Field wraps up their 100th anniversary season-long celebration with the return of Madison Scouts to the pitch and their Field of Drums show. There will be a slew of drum and percussion acts starting at 6 on Saturday and running through the evening. Rain date is Sunday, and tickets are available online. American Legion Post 67 in Lake Mills is sponsoring another year of Town and Country Days along Main Street from Thursday through Sunday, with a parade down Main Street on Saturday morning. Bands play at various times throughout the weekend, with Altar Boy Picnic opening the entertainment at 7 on Thursday, and bluesy Tall Paul and the Naughty Cats closing it out Sunday afternoon at 1. All music is open to the public. And finally, Doug White continues the very open-to-the-public yard concert series at 6 p.m. on Sunday at 5526 Marconi Street in Madison. Doug is joined by four other musicians and will be bringing his lush, inventive jazz sounds as per usual. You are advised to bring a lawn chair if you got one. The series promises to continue most Sundays this summer, they say, so keep an eye out for lawn signs advertising future sessions. That's it for this weekend's Music Scene Roundup from WVMO, where we live to hear it live.

The National Weather Service in Milwaukee Sullivan has issued a severe thunderstorm warning for eastern Iowa County in south-central Wisconsin, southwestern Dane County in south-central Wisconsin, until 6:30 p.m. At 5:27 p.m., a severe thunderstorm was located 7 miles northwest of Mount Horeb, moving east at 35 miles an hour. Hazard, 60 miles an hour wind gusts and quarter-size hail. Source, radar indicated. Impact, hail damage to vehicles is expected. Expect wind damage to roofs, siding, and trees. Locations impacted include Madison, Fitchburg, Middleton, Verona, Mount Horeb, Dodgeville, Cross Plains, Belleville, Shorewood Hills, Black Earth, Maple Bluff, Barneveld, Blue Mounds, Arena, Ridgeway, Hallandale, Camp Randall Stadium, Paoli, Pine Bluff, and Blue Mound St. Park. Other landmarks included are the following locations: Wisconsin State Capitol and Hyde's Mill. For your protection, move to an interior room on the lowest floor of a building.

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1: Hello, and welcome to the Wellness Tip of the Day. I'm health writer and speaker Sarah Moran from Sylvan Lane. Today, we're going to talk about how exercise helps you with stress. When you feel stressed, your body releases a bunch of natural chemicals and hormones, such as cortisol and adrenaline. These substances enter your bloodstream, where they give every cell in your body the message, "We're under threat!" This protective reaction is known as the fight-or-flight response. It's intended for short bursts of movement to quickly run or fight, for example, and that intense movement burns up the stress hormones. Now, today's modern stress is more psychological. It's being too busy, feeling under pressure, lacking time for self-care, lacking support, versus a physical threat. But your brain and your body don't know the difference. The problem is that modern stress tends to last for weeks and months and years. So that means the body's stress chemicals are continually circulating in the body, wearing you down and making you feel anxious, irritable, impatient, angry, tired, and depressed. These are signs that your body's crying out for you to move so that it can clean out those stress substances. That's the other problem. Many people don't have a good outlet to release their stress the way that earlier humans did when they ran or fought. And that's why we need to exercise. It will literally lower the stress that you feel inside and improve your mood. Once those fight or flight chemicals are cleared by moving, your body can crank out a whole different set of natural substances that actually help you recover. And all of these natural chemicals make you feel peaceful, calm, and at ease. So, for your well-being, find a form of movement that you enjoy and commit to doing it regularly. I'm Sarah from Sylvan Lane, and I'm glad that WVMO cares about wellness. Here's wishing you true health and lasting joy.
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0: Hi, I'm Dean Rothman with your WVMO weather. It's 63 in Monona, heavy intensity rain. Tomorrow look for 73 with a low temp around 56. Your extended forecast calls for scattered clouds on Friday. 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

Hello, everyone. My name is Taylor Cherry, and you are tuned in to Boogie Down right here on 98.7 WVMO. Tonight I am playing... So you know those weeks when you have a lot to do and you just don't get to the things that you probably should do? Well, I didn't really think too much about a playlist until today. And so this is just a random mix of music that I was inspired by today and... a couple songs that I didn't get to play last week because of all the weather warnings that made me leave early. So a lot of songs tonight are songs from that I heard today, heard in the last couple of days, or and especially from the workout I did this morning, a body pump workout. So thank you so much, Saren, for telling me the names of some of the songs I like doing, especially the one from the backtrack, which is what you're going to hear right now. This is Think About the Way. This is a Frisco version with some ice. Oh, what's his name? This is a remix of a different song. Enjoy it tonight. I think it's still a good mix. You know, sometimes the spontaneity kind of creates some cool music combos. So enjoy.

0: Hi, this is Brad Bruin, Public Works Coordinator with the City of Monona. 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
1: Our little WVMO studio is located right inside the City Hall building here in Monona. 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We believe each and every one of those watts deserves a name. So we want you, our listeners, to be the ones to name them by adopting a watt. Dedicate it to a loved one, a favorite person, a pet, or a place you love. I don't know, maybe your business or your alter ego.

National Weather Service in Milwaukee Sullivan has issued a severe thunderstorm warning for southeastern Columbia County in south-central Wisconsin, northeastern Dane County in south-central Wisconsin, until 7 p.m. At 6:17 p.m., a severe thunderstorm was located near Waunakee, moving east at 30 miles an hour. Hazard, 60 miles an hour wind gusts and quarter-size hail. Source, radar indicated. Impact, hail damage to vehicles is expected. Expect wind damage to roofs, siding, and trees. Locations impacted include Eastern Madison, Sun Prairie, Waunakee, Windsor, Columbus, Marshall, DeForest, Cottage Grove, Dane, Dionsville, East Bristol, Morrisonville, and Token Creek. For your protection, move to an interior room on the lowest floor of a building,

Welcome back to Boogie Down. Did y'all hear that weather alert? I feel like it only happens Wednesday nights, 6 to 7. So I'm sorry if I'm the one causing it. We just heard Loner by Kali Uchis. And I totally forgot to say this. When we started off the show, we started with this newer song. I think it's from this year called Where Is My Husband? And I was going to make this hilarious joke about how I'm going to sing that song all the time when my husband goes, I don't know, to poop, or if I get lost in the store, or if he's taking too long to get ready. And now I'm just kind of ruining the joke because I forgot it, and now I'm staying in it here. But next time I play that song, it'll be hilarious. So stay tuned for that, I guess. Speaking of my husband, we were watching Super Troopers 2 last night. And it started out with this song, Eagles of Death Metal, Got the Power. So we're going to hear that now. And then we're going to go to some music that that's kind of inspired and maybe within the soundtrack of High Fidelity, which I didn't even see recently, but I watched or I listened to a podcast about it, and it made me want to watch the movie again because I think I've seen that movie like, I don't know, 250 times in my life. So it just brought me back. So I'm probably going to be watching that movie soon, but I really liked the discussion about the music. So here is Got the Power by Eagles of Death Metal, and then we're going to go to French Disco by Stereolab, and then we're going to hear some Kinks, we're going to hear some Los Tones, and we got a lot of really fun music that recently was in my life. So enjoy! Yes, I rock!

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1: Got milkweed? Hi, this is Brian from the Aldo Leopold Nature Center with a friendly phenology update. 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Well known for their important relationship with monarch butterflies, milkweed plants provide the lone food source for monarch caterpillars. Milkweed is toxic to most animals, but monarch caterpillars have adapted, munching on the plant so that when they transform into adults, they also have the toxic properties. In fact, hungry predators only need to taste a monarch butterfly or caterpillar once to learn this lesson. 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

Welcome back to Boogie Down. Thank you for tuning in tonight. We just heard Gimme Light by Thomas Dutry. I'm sorry. And then before the break, we heard a Tenacious D version of Baby One More Time, another one I have to give credit for the gym this morning. Thank you, Saren, for sharing that with me. Now we're gonna hear some a little bit faster pace. We're gonna pick up the energy and hear some Lambrini Girls with Special Different. And we're gonna end the night with some fun songs. So enjoy these last couple songs. Thank you for tuning in tonight. Keep moving.

Thank you so much for tuning in to Boogie Down tonight. Stick around for Savage Radio coming on next, followed by Jeff Perry with This Week in Music History. And then after that, 9 p.m. is The Seagull. So tune in to all those shows. Just keep your radios on. You can hear Boogie Down every Wednesday, 6 p.m. right here on 98.7 WVMO. I believe the next week I will be out of the country. So it'll be a repeat, and I don't know about the Wednesday after that yet. So we'll figure that out. But yeah, that's okay. We're going to end tonight's show with another track from the gym this morning. It was the lunch track. Just a version of this one. I don't believe it was this whole thing. It was an edit. But this is Love Sensation. Enjoy it. Have a great rest of your week, great weekend, and I'll catch you all on the flip side.

0: Hi, I'm Dean Rothman with your WVMO weather. It's 63 in Monona, heavy intensity rain. Tomorrow look for 73 with a low temp around 56. Your extended forecast calls for scattered clouds on Friday. 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
1: Jeff Perry here, inviting you to listen to This Week in Music History. Milestones this time around, an incident involving Elvis Presley became Madison music lore. The Beatles played for the entire world, and classic albums were released by Prince and the Police. You'll hear Peter and Gordon, Peggy Lee, Cyndi Lauper, Fleetwood Mac, Split Enz, Frank Zappa, and more. 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